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Physical attraction, I'm a Venus, the action. Let my body lose control. I fall like origami, got you calling.

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1: I got
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